running through the universe, escaping in the energy. Word of the evil eye, you smoke magic, clear negative energy. Wanted spirit, you wanna pull me back, wanna go further. 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

0: Taoist monks had good intention playing doctor with what God's got. We saw divine intervention rattle through the bones of everybody that was ever shot.
1: I wanna be a wolf so I can understand, but I don't wanna know what it's

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1: For that routine, you peel the skin of a tangerine, and inside it you see an eight ball, and it just turns and winks.

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Everyone can face a crisis, and not everyone can make it home.

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Gonna tell him all I can about the plan. If he tells me all he knows about the way his river flows and all night shows.

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Oh, baby, just one more drink.

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You smoke magic. 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

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Reading this book, it's called self-doubt.

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There was no famine. There was no famine.

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And if there is ever gonna be healing, there has to be remembering and grieving, so that there can be forgiving. There has to be knowledge and understanding. And if there is ever gonna be healing, there has to be remembering and grieving, so that there can be forgiving. There has to be knowledge and understanding.

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My signing on time's supposed to be 10 past 11. It's now 12 o'clock, and some of you strange bastards need executing.

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I loaded 16 tons of number 9 coal, and the straw boss said, well, bless my soul, you load 16 tons, what do you get?

Some music can change the way you feel. 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See, music is a gift, but not all people hear the same music in their heads. No. No, some people's music is choral and bright, uplifting, wonderful.

Some people's music is shrouded in misery, pain, and arduous temptations. Yeah, some music makes you wonder why you were ever born. Some music is like stealing a glimpse of the upper thigh of a beautiful, young, pendulous chap who you may or may not have just met, realizing it's beyond reach forever and always will be. Some music is completely

This is the kind of melodic construct, lyric, rhythm, beat that makes me wish, makes me certain the fact that had I been given a choice, would I rather go deaf or blind? This is the kind of music which oblivious that decision off the face of the earth. Would I rather be deaf or blind? I'd rather be fucking deaf, man. I'd definitely rather be deaf. What the fuck are you talking about? This is that music. I'd rather go deaf and blind. I'd rather go blind and deaf than listen to this shit. I'll have to look at the record cover ever again. Fuck it. 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
1: Some have used these drugs to journey into the uncharted tunnels of the mind in search of medical and scientific truth. As a starter, here are some hard facts worth considering. 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Eating or injecting even a small quantity of LSD

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I walk a crooked mile on the backs of crocodiles.

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She came from Horselet Hill where her neighbors say she sang and played piano well.